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1: 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Gipanag-iag gidumala ni Mr. Virgilio and Mrs. Josephine Aguirre.

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Different tastes in music. Makes no difference what you like. If you want it, we got it. 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
1: When I grow up, I want to be a doctor.
0: Wow.
1: Because doctors are really nice and cool.
0: Mm-hmm.
1: If I become a doctor, I will have my own clinic where people who don't have a lot of money can go for checkups without paying anything.
0: Really, really.
1: In my clinic, I will have friendly nurses and staff who will make everyone feel welcome.
0: Really?
1: I will teach my patients how to stay healthy and prevent getting sick.
0: Uh-huh.
1: I will learn a lot so that I can be the best doctor and help as many people as possible.
0: Uh-huh.
1: My goal is to make sure everyone

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1: Will you breathe
0: in? At my clinic, I will have friendly nurses and staff who will make everyone feel welcome. I will teach my patients how to stay healthy and prevent getting sick. I will learn a lot so that I can be the best doctor and help as many people as possible. My goal is to make sure everyone can be healthy and happy, whether they have money to pay me or not. Thank you.
1: Wow, grabe. 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